say it's too many. 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We say it's just right. 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
9: Hey, good Thursday evening to you, Heartland. We saw a pretty decent day across the area, and it's going to be a pretty good day for you Friday. It's going to be a little warmer as well. Now, for this evening, the clear skies will continue. Temperatures slowly falling into the 50s during the late evening hours. We'll bottom out in the upper 40s to start our Friday. Friday mostly sunny and a bit breezy in the afternoon. We'll be seeing high temperatures reaching the middle to upper 70s. From the KFES 12 First Alert Weather Center, this is Chief Meteorologist Grant Dade.
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0: This is the place to rock. 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

Somewhere between a double IPA and a Nitro Imperial Stout. That's Rock 107. We don't actually know what those are, but we thought it would sound impressive.

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13: Hey, good Thursday evening to you, Heartland. 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

0: Friday is going to be a little warmer as well. Now, for this evening, the clear skies will continue. Temperatures slowly falling into the 50s during the late evening hours. We'll bottom out in the upper 40s to start our Friday. Friday, mostly sunny and a bit breezy in the afternoon. We'll be seeing high temperatures reaching the middle to upper 70s. From the KFES 12 First Alert Weather Center, this is Chief Meteorologist Grant Dade.
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6: Hey, good Thursday evening to you, Heartland. We saw a pretty decent day across the area, and it's going to be a pretty good day for you Friday. It's going to be a little warmer as well. Now, for this evening, the clear skies will continue. Temperatures slowly falling into the 50s during the late evening hours. We'll bottom out in the upper 40s to start our Friday. Friday, mostly sunny and a bit breezy in the afternoon. We'll be seeing high temperatures reaching the middle to upper 70s. From the KFES 12 First Alert Weather Center, this is Chief Meteorologist Grant Dade.
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0: Southeast Missouri's rock station, Rock 107, is going to rock your ride home with the Detour. 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
10: Hey, good Thursday evening to you, Heartland. We saw a pretty decent day across the area, and it's going to be a pretty good day for you Friday. It's going to be a little warmer as well. Now, for this evening, the clear skies will continue. Temperatures slowly falling into the 50s during the late evening hours. We'll bottom out in the upper 40s to start our Friday. Friday mostly sunny and a bit breezy in the afternoon. We'll be seeing high temperatures reaching the middle to upper 70s. From the KFES 12 First Alert Weather Center, this is Chief Meteorologist Grant Dade.
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Now you do what they told ya. Now you do what they told ya. 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
3: Hey, good Thursday evening to you, Heartland. We saw a pretty decent day across the area, and it's going to be a pretty good day for you Friday. It's going to be a little warmer as well. Now, for this evening, the clear skies will continue. Temperatures slowly falling into the 50s during the late evening hours. We'll bottom out in the upper 40s to start our Friday. Friday, mostly sunny and a bit breezy in the afternoon. We'll be seeing high temperatures reaching the middle to upper 70s. From the KFES 12 First Alert Weather Center, this is Chief Meteorologist Grant Dade.
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1: Hey, good Thursday evening to you, Heartland. We saw a pretty decent day across the area, and it's going to be a pretty good day for you Friday. It's going to be a little warmer as well. Now, for this evening, the clear skies will continue. Temperatures slowly falling into the 50s during the late evening hours. We'll bottom out in the upper 40s to start our Friday. Friday, mostly sunny and a bit breezy in the afternoon. We'll be seeing high temperatures reaching the middle to upper 70s. From the KFES 12 First Alert Weather Center, this is Chief Meteorologist Grant Dade.
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1: Hey, good Thursday evening to you, Heartland. We saw a pretty decent day across the area, and it's going to be a pretty good day for you Friday. It's going to be a little warmer as well. Now, for this evening, the clear skies will continue. Temperatures slowly falling into the 50s during the late evening hours. We'll bottom out in the upper 40s to start our Friday. Friday, mostly sunny and a bit breezy in the afternoon. We'll be seeing high temperatures reaching the middle to upper 70s. From the KFES 12 First Alert Weather Center, this is Chief Meteorologist Grant Dade.
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1: Hey, good Thursday evening to you, Heartland. We saw a pretty decent day across the area, and it's going to be a pretty good day for you. Friday is going to be a little warmer as well. Now, for this evening, the clear skies will continue. Temperatures slowly falling into the 50s during the late evening hours. We'll bottom out in the upper 40s to start our Friday. Friday mostly sunny and a bit breezy in the afternoon. We'll be seeing high temperatures reaching the middle to upper 70s. From the KFES 12 First Alert Weather Center, this is Chief Meteorologist Grant Dade.
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1: Hey, good Thursday evening to you, Heartland. We saw a pretty decent day across the area, and it's going to be a pretty good day for you Friday. It's going to be a little warmer as well. Now, for this evening, the clear skies will continue. Temperatures slowly falling into the 50s during the late evening hours. We'll bottom out in the upper 40s to start our Friday. Friday, mostly sunny and a bit breezy in the afternoon. We'll be seeing high temperatures reaching the middle to upper 70s. From the KFES 12 First Alert Weather Center, this is Chief Meteorologist Grant Dade.
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1: This is Cassie Campbell from the KFVS 12 Weather Center. Tracking plenty of sunshine today, warmer temperatures, highs in the mid-70s with a breezy south wind. Tonight will drop down to the 50s. The chance for some overnight showers and storms are possible. Drier for Saturday, mostly sunny skies, highs in the low 80s, dropping down to the 50s Saturday night. Sunday, mostly cloudy with highs in the mid-70s.
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popping the top on another one. 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

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Yeah, well, you don't need running shoes to run either, but they help. 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
12: Good morning and welcome to a finally Friday as we head into Mother's Day weekend. Something to think about as you get into the weekend if you haven't already. Maybe get mom a present or get prepared for Mother's Day nonetheless. So what do we have to look forward to this morning? Coming up at 7:25, we will get you some rock news. 7:40, dumbass of the day. 8:15, some random facts. 8:35, we'll get into your night headline news, and that's when we'll kick off a 12-pack of rock. Coming up in 10 minutes, we'll have our first shot. That'll be a morning comedy shot. Coming up this morning at 6:25 and 8:25, we'll check in your Cardinals with a Redbird recap. It was a late one last night. So, yeah, this Redbird recap may do you some good. You might find out what actually happened to the Cardinals because I think first pitch was like 8:45 last night in San Diego. So that's all coming up this morning and more. Make sure you stick around for that. Coming up right now, Shallow from Magnolia Park is next. We'll get into your news headlines. Take a look at your weekend KFES 12 First Alert forecast. Once again, it's JB and the Morning Buzz. As always, thanks for tuning in and making us a part of your morning routine. As we get into a finally Friday, as we head into Mother's Day weekend on Rock 107 and streaming online at rock107cmo.com.
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17: A dispute over public school funding nearly derailed Missouri's final state budget votes. Some lawmakers questioned whether projected lottery revenue will be enough to fully fund education spending. Despite the concerns, the legislature approved the more than $50 billion budget and sent it to Governor Mike Kehoe. A Missouri Senate committee has rejected a bill to legalize video lottery games in gas stations and other businesses. Supporters said the proposal could raise millions for education and veterans programs, while opponents warned about expanded gambling. The vote likely ends the effort for this year. Missouri Senate Democrats won changes to an anti-abortion bill after hours of debate. Republicans agreed to remove provisions allowing lawsuits tied to illegal abortions in order to advance the measure. That's your local headlines. 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
20: This is Cassie Campbell from the KFVS 12 Weather Center. Tracking plenty of sunshine today, warmer temperatures, highs in the mid-70s with a breezy south wind. Tonight will drop down to the 50s. The chance for some overnight showers and storms are possible. Drier for Saturday, mostly sunny skies, highs in the low 80s, dropping down to the 50s Saturday night. Sunday, mostly cloudy with highs in the mid-70s.
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22: I said my bitch get ready to go. Give her a message, she ready to go. I said my bitch get ready to go. I said my bitch get ready to go.

0: Southeast Missouri Truck Station Rock 107 Safari Song. That is Greta Van Fleet. It's JV and the Morning Buzz. Coming up, we're going to hear from Cedar. Right now, we're going to have our first shot of the weekend. It's a morning comedy shot on Rock 107 or rock107.com.
1: Hey, everybody. How's it going? My name is Nick Nemeroff. It's great to be here. Thank you guys for coming out on Tuesday night. Give yourselves a round of applause for being such a good audience. So come on, I know you can do better than that. Let's try again. 1, 2, 3. Give yourselves a round of applause for being such a good audience to hear us. So do we have anybody here from that town? Oh, you, sir, where are you from? Ohio. So where do you go for fun when the second Trader Joe's closes? Haha, guys, I'm just getting around. Check out this guy. He's like, well, man, too far. Check out this guy in the back. He's like, what? There are two Trader Joe's in Ohio. Haha, guys, I'm just getting around. It's been a great sport. Everybody give it up for Daniel. So some comedians before talking about relationships and or sex. And let me tell you, dating in this modern age, this isn't for me. And I know this might come as a surprise to you guys, but yeah, I'm single. I know. Don't all gasp at once. Like, what? This less intimidating Michael Cera mother... Can't get a date now, Lucas. I'm not saying I get rejected a lot, but went into a bar yesterday trying to talk to this lady and she just left swiped on me. But fellas, you know I'm trying everything. I'm on Tinder, Plenty Fish, OkCupid. Fellas, I'm even on J-Date. I'm not even J-ish. Okay, anybody here smoke weed? Make some noise if you smoke weed. Haha, I love asking that question because you know I call people who don't answer it liars. Either that or they're like, oh, wait, what was the question? Haha, oh man, I'm so high right now. Guys, if you're a real stoner, you don't even do 420. It's more like 445. Haha.
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0: Southeast Missouri's Rock Station, Rock 107. Sunshine to start, then a few afternoon clouds. High will get up to 76. Some clouds low, dropping down to 55 tonight. Tomorrow, sunshine and 83. Looks like for your Sunday, it's going to be cloudy. Occasional showers for the afternoon. High will get up to 77. Right now, we sit at 48 with Cedar. Walls come down. 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

0: Southeast Missouri's Rock Station, Rock 107 Evanescence. Bring me to life. It's JP and the Morning Buzz. Six pack on the way. Rob Zombie will get it rolling right after our KFES 12 weekend weather happening next.
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5: This is Cassie Campbell from the KFVS 12 Weather Center. Tracking plenty of sunshine today, warmer temperatures, highs in the mid-70s with a breezy south wind. Tonight will drop down to the 50s. The chance for some overnight showers and storms are possible. Drier for Saturday, mostly sunny skies, highs in the low 80s, dropping down to the 50s Saturday night. Sunday, mostly cloudy with highs in the mid-70s.
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not called slurring your words. It's called talking in cursive. And we've got it mastered. JB in the Morning Buzz, Southeast Missouri's rock station, Rock 107.

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Valley's Missouri's Rock Station, Rock 107, Pantera Walk. KB and the Morning Buzz on a finally Friday. Sunny to start, and a few clouds moving in. High 76 today. Right now we sit at 47. 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

0: Southeast Missouri's Rock Station, Rock 107.9 Inch Nails, as alive as you need me to be. Wrapping up a six-pack. 617, it's JB and the Morning Buzz. You do know Mother's Day is on Sunday, right? Which means you have a couple of days to come up with something good for the moms in your life. But according to a new video going around, it might be, it really might not matter. A mom is going viral because she has a hot take. Dads are going to get something wrong on Mother's Day. That's just the way it is. She says dads don't really stand a chance on Mother's Day because decisions still need to be made, and they're going to do something that isn't the way she would do it, and that causes her added stress. She did offer some advice, though. To dads, she said to try to make sure that your wife feels the love on Mother's Day, and to throw in a disclaimer like, I'm probably not going to do this right, but I do want you to know that I appreciate everything you do. To moms, she suggests that Mother's Day does not have to be the best day ever, and it shouldn't make or break you. She says, she also said to pick one small thing that'll make you happy on Sunday and do it for yourself. So, we're going to get it wrong. We always do. Coming up, Shinedown Bush is on the way. But first, we'll get into your news headlines. Take a look at that KFES 12 First Alert forecast happening next.
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11: Ameren, Missouri is reminding customers that help is available for energy bills through state and utility assistance programs. Officials urge eligible residents to apply for Missouri's low-income home energy assistance program before the May 31st deadline. Governor Mike Kehoe says Missouri has asked FEMA to help assess damage from recent severe storms in the process of seeking a federal disaster declaration. The state requested joint damage assessments in 11 counties following tornadoes, flooding, and high winds. Canvas, the online system used for assignments, grades, and coursework at the University of Missouri and thousands of other schools, was disrupted by a cyber attack on Thursday. Officials shut down access after hackers claimed they breached the platform and threatened to release user data. That's your local headlines. 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
14: This is Cassie Campbell from the KFVS 12 Weather Center. Tracking plenty of sunshine today, warmer temperatures, highs in the mid-70s with a breezy south wind. Tonight will drop down to the 50s. The chance for some overnight showers and storms are possible. Drier for Saturday, mostly sunny skies, highs in the low 80s, dropping down to the 50s Saturday night. Sunday, mostly cloudy with highs in the mid-70s.
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0: Southeast Missouri's Rock Station, Rock 107, come down. That is Bush. 6:30, it's JP and the Morning Buzz. Coming up, we're going to hear from Billy Morrison, featured Ozzy, but right now, it's a Redbird Recap on Rock 107 or rock107cmo.com.
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2: Last night, the Cardinals beat the Padres the first game of the road trip by a score of 2-1, a game that took 2 hours and 25 minutes to play because the pitching was terrific. Only 5 hits for the Cardinals, but only 4 for the Padres. Matthew Liberatore picked up the victory. He went 6 solid innings, striking out 6, giving up just a first-inning run to the Padres. And it was Soriano, Romero, and Riley O'Brien behind him. And Riley O'Brien ended up picking up save number 11 with a 1-2-3 bottom of the ninth inning. On the offensive side, Alec Burleson homered in the fourth inning. Jordan Walker led off the seventh inning with a double, and then it was Mason Wynn driving him home. That was the game winner, as Wynn picked up his 15th RBI of the season. Tonight, the Cardinals play San Diego, game 2 of 4. It'll be Michael McGreevy up against Griffin Canning, and we hope you'll join us. Now for Mike Claiborne, this is Ricky Horton with your Redbird Recap.
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0: Southeast Missouri's Rock Station, Rock 107. Mostly sunny, 76 today. Some clouds, low dropping down to 55 tonight. Sunshine will be around tomorrow with a high of 83. Then looking ahead to your Sunday, looks like it'll be mostly cloudy. High will get up to 77. Right now we sit at 47. Billy Morrison and Ozzy, it's Gods of Rock and Roll. 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

Southeast Missouri's Rock Station, Rock 107, Lincoln Park in the end. 641, it's JP at the Morning Buzz. The theme of the day so far has been, hey, Mother's Day's coming up on Sunday, just in case you have forgotten. And we actually have a parody song for you for Mother's Day. It's a parody song of Ozzy Osbourne's Mama, Mama, I'm Coming Home.

0: But, yeah, it's okay. She'll be happy to see you, but don't make her do your laundry on Mother's Day. Coming up, it's a six-pack. Sleep Theory, standing by, ready to roll right after our sports flash. And we'll take a look at that KFES 12 First Alert forecast next.
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5: With the Rock 107 Sports Update driven by Jeep, I'm Trey Day. NASCAR is at Watkins Glen International starting today with a full weekend of racing through Sunday. The schedule includes a Truck Series race today, Xfinity Series racing Saturday, and the Cup Series Go Bowling at the Glen on Sunday afternoon. Kyle Larson, a two-time Watkins Glen winner, enters the weekend looking to rebound after a crash at Texas. The NCAA has officially expanded both the men's and women's basketball tournaments to 76 teams starting in 2027. The change replaces the first four with a 12-game opening round across multiple sites, while the main 64-team bracket remains unchanged. Baseball, the Cardinals beat the Padres 2-1 Thursday. St. Louis winners of 8 of their last 10. Game 2 of the 4-game series tonight with Michael McGreevy on the mound for the Cards. I'm Trey Day with the Rock 107 Sports Update. 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
10: This is Cassie Campbell from the KFVS 12 Weather Center. Tracking plenty of sunshine today, warmer temperatures, highs in the mid-70s with a breezy south wind. Tonight will drop down to the 50s. The chance for some overnight showers and storms are possible. Drier for Saturday, mostly sunny skies, highs in the low 80s, dropping down to the 50s Saturday night. Sunday, mostly cloudy with highs in the mid-70s.
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Sunny to partly cloudy, 76 for a high today. Some clouds tonight, low dropping down to 55 right now. We sit at 48 as we continue with our six-pack. 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

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Looks like it'll be mostly sunny, 76 today. Right now we sit at 54. Coming up this hour, 725, we'll get you some rock news. 740, Dumbass of the Day. 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

0: Southeast Missouri's Rock Station Rock 107 Sleep Token, a little caramel for you. 7:15, it's JP in the Morning Buzz. Mother's Day's coming up on Sunday, and you may be cooking mom some breakfast in bed. So there's a new toast hack out that maybe you could try out Sunday morning. A foodie online claims you can keep your toast from getting soggy by standing it up after it's been toasted. When you're plating it, just stand two pieces up against each other, kind of like a tent. The guy says he knows it looks weird, but the idea is it lets the toast breathe so it maintains the crunch. Flat toast can trap steam underneath, and the steam will make your toast soggy, and the longer it sits there, the soggier it'll get. He says this works best for white bread, which is most prone to getting soggy. Sourdough, naturally denser and holds its shape better. Also, this assumes you want your toast to cool down a bit. If you're eating it immediately out of the toaster, sure, spread some butter on it and go for it right away without standing process. But if you're going to be carrying it to mom in bed because you cooked it in bread, maybe stand it up and it'll keep it crispy. Coming up, we're going to hear from the warning. We have a white zombie on the way, but first we'll get into your news headlines. Take a look at that KFES 12 weekend weather next.
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6: Governor Mike Kehoe says Missouri has asked FEMA to help assess damage from recent severe storms in the process of seeking a federal disaster declaration. The state requested joint damage assessments in 11 counties following tornadoes, flooding, and high winds. Canvas, the online system used for assignments, grades, and coursework at the University of Missouri and thousands of other schools, was disrupted by a cyber attack on Thursday. Officials shut down access after hackers claimed they breached the platform and threatened to release user data. Ameren Missouri is reminding customers that help is available for energy bills through state and utility assistance programs. Officials urge eligible residents to apply for Missouri's low-income home energy assistance program before the May 31st deadline. That's your local headlines. 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
9: This is Cassie Campbell from the KFES 12 Weather Center. Tracking plenty of sunshine today, warmer temperatures, highs in the mid-70s with a breezy south wind. Tonight will drop down to the 50s. The chance for some overnight showers and storms are possible. Drier for Saturday, mostly sunny skies, highs in the low 80s, dropping down to the 50s Saturday night. Sunday, mostly cloudy with highs in the mid-70s.
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0: Southeast Missouri Talk Station, Rock 107, more human than human. White Zombie 727. Let's get into some rock news. Black Veil Brides have unveiled Cut, the latest preview from their upcoming seventh studio album, Vindicate, which actually drops today. The dramatic track features guest vocals from Lilith Czar, the wife of frontman Andy Bierzak, and highlights the band's signature mix of hard rock and cinematic orchestration. Cut marks the eighth song release ahead of Vindicate, which also includes previously shared tracks such as Bleeders, Hallelujah, Revenger, Certainty, and the album's title song. The record follows the band's 2021 release of The Phantom Tomorrow. The song arrives alongside a visually striking music video directed by Max Moore, inspired by Corpse Bride. The clip follows a haunting love story in which Bierzak attempts to stitch his wife back together for one final moment before losing her again. Adding a personal touch, the couple wore the same wedding outfit from their real-life ceremony a decade ago and renewed their vows during filming. If you want to see the video for Cut, or if you want to stream the album Vindicate online, you can go to rock107cmo.com. Click on the story. There's a couple links in the story for you. That's your rock news for today. 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Coming up, we're going to hear from Nothing More, System of a Down on the way, and we're 10 minutes away from the Dumbass of the Day. It's all coming up.
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0: Southeast Missouri Rock Station, Rock 107. We'll have sunshine to start. A few clouds moving in this afternoon. 76 will be the high. Some clouds, low dropping out of 55 tonight. Sunshine at 83 tomorrow. Then Sunday comes along. And Sunday, well, it looks like it's going to be partly cloudy in the morning. Increasing clouds with periods of showers later in the day. I will get up to around 77 for your Sunday. Right now we sit at 55 with Nothing More. 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

0: Southeast Missouri's Rock Station, Rock 107, System of a Down. That is the Aerials, 7:39. It's JB and the Morning Buzz, and time for the Dumbass of the Day. And this may be a new one. A man was arrested for DWI. And no, not driving while intoxicated, droning while intoxicated. A 34-year-old man in, yes, Florida, named Richard Carpenter, was operating a drone around 12:20 a.m. Monday when he intentionally buzzed a parked car with it. A guy was in the car with his window down at the time, and he called the police because the drone's spinning blades were too close for comfort. The police showed up, and Richard admitted he was flying the drone in that direction because he thought the guy was following him, since he saw the car in several different locations. The victim said he was stopping in the area because he's a delivery driver. The police smelled alcohol on Richard, and he seemed hammered. Officially, Richard was charged with burglary and assault. That's because in addition to drone nonsense, Richard also reached inside the guy's vehicle and tried to wrestle his phone away from him. So, yeah, that's a good one there, Richard. So, congratulations, Richard Carpenter. You, sir, are our dumbass of the day. Black Crowes on the way, kicking off a six-pack right after another look at your sports flash and your KFES 12 weekend weather.
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9: With the Rock 107 Sports Update driven by Jeep, I'm Trey Day. The NCAA has officially expanded both the men's and women's basketball tournaments to 76 teams starting in 2027. The change replaces the first four with a 12-game opening round across multiple sites, while the main 64-team bracket remains unchanged. Baseball, the Cardinals beat the Padres 2-1 Thursday. St. Louis winners of 8 of their last 10. Game 2 of the 4-game series tonight with Michael McGreevy on the mound for the Cards. NASCAR is at Watkins Glen International starting today with a full weekend of racing through Sunday. The schedule includes a Truck Series race today, Xfinity Series racing Saturday, and the Cup Series Go Bowling at the Glen on Sunday afternoon. Kyle Larson, a 2-time Watkins Glen winner, enters the weekend looking to rebound after a crash at Texas. I'm Trey Day with the Rock 107 Sports Update. 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
2: This is Cassie Campbell from the KFVS 12 Weather Center. Tracking plenty of sunshine today, warmer temperatures, highs in the mid-70s with a breezy south wind. Tonight will drop down to the 50s. The chance for some overnight showers and storms are possible. Drier for Saturday, mostly sunny skies, highs in the low 80s, dropping down to the 50s Saturday night. Sunday, mostly cloudy with highs in the mid-70s.
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Sally Spencer, Rock Station, Rock 107, Smashing Pumpkins, 0751. It's JB and the Morning Buzz. Sunshine start, a few clouds moving in this afternoon. 76 for a high right now. We sit at 56 with Falling in Reverse featuring Soraya. 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

0: Here's another song you won't hear anywhere else. 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

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Great day at Longview, 805. It's JB at the Morty Buzz. Going to see some sunshine early. Maybe a few clouds this afternoon. 76 for a high. Right now we sit at 56 with From Ashes to New. 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

0: Southeast Missouri's Rock Station, Rock 107.3, Days Grace, May Day, 8:15. It's JB and Morty Buzz. And time for some random facts for this finally Friday. The Jell-O Belt refers to the region of the western United States, mainly centered on Utah and surrounding areas, where the Jell-O is consumed at about twice the national average. Air traffic fluctuates, but at any given time, there are between 12,000 and 14,000 planes in the sky at the same time on an average day. The difference between Great Britain and the UK is Great Britain is just England, Scotland, and Wales. UK also includes Northern Ireland. If you could see the entire universe, it would look like a light beige color. And every Apple iPhone, iPad, and Mac computer shows the time as 9:41 a.m. in ads. Apple picked that time because it's approximately when Steve Jobs would make his biggest announcements during his presentations. That's some random facts for you for this finally Friday. Coming up with the Pretty Reckless, the Foo Fighters, and your news headlines and KFES 12 First Alert Forecast are next.
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4: Canvas, the online system used for assignments, grades, and coursework at the University of Missouri and thousands of other schools, was disrupted by a cyber attack on Thursday. Officials shut down access after hackers claimed they breached the platform and threatened to release user data. Ameren Missouri is reminding customers that help is available for energy bills through state and utility assistance programs. Officials urge eligible residents to apply for Missouri's low-income home energy assistance program before the May 31st deadline. Governor Mike Kehoe says Missouri has asked FEMA to help assess damage from recent severe storms in the process of seeking a federal disaster declaration. The state requested joint damage assessments in 11 counties following tornadoes, flooding, and high winds. That's your local headlines. 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
7: This is Cassie Campbell from the KFVS 12 Weather Center, tracking plenty of sunshine today, warmer temperatures, highs in the mid-70s with a breezy south wind. Tonight will drop down to the 50s. The chance for some overnight showers and storms are possible. Drier for Saturday, mostly sunny skies, highs in the low 80s, dropping down to the 50s Saturday night. Sunday, mostly cloudy with highs in the mid-70s.
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0: Southeast Missouri Rock Station, Rock 107, Foo Fighters, Learn to Fly. 727, it's JB at the Boardy Buzz. Thanks for joining us on a finally Friday. It's time to check in on your Cardinals. 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
2: Last night, the Cardinals beat the Padres the first game of the road trip by a score of 2-1, a game that took 2 hours and 25 minutes to play because the pitching was terrific. Only 5 hits for the Cardinals, but only 4 for the Padres. Matthew Liberatore picked up the victory. He went 6 solid innings, striking out 6, giving up just a first inning run to the Padres. And it was Soriano, Romero, and Riley O'Brien behind him. And Riley O'Brien ended up picking up save number 11 with a 1-2-3 bottom of the ninth inning. On the offensive side, Alec Burleson homered in the fourth inning. Jordan Walker led off the seventh inning with a double, and then it was Mason Wynn driving him home. That was the game winner as Wynn picked up his 15th RBI of the season. Tonight, the Cardinals play San Diego, game 2 of 4. It'll be Michael McGreevy up against Griffin Canning, and we hope you'll join us. Now for Mike Claiborne, this is Ricky Horton with your Redbird Recap.
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0: Southeast Missouri's Rock Station, Rock 107. Sunshine and a few clouds mixed today. High of around 76. Partly cloudy tonight. Low dropping down to 55. Sunshine back tomorrow for your Saturday. A high of 83. Then for your Sunday, increasing clouds. Shower arriving sometime in the afternoon. 76 will be the high. Right now we sit at 59 with shine down in those killing fields. 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

0: Southeast Missouri's Rock Station, Rock 107. See there, that is Rimini. It's JV and the Morning Buzz. Coming up, we got a 12-pack of rock. The architect standing by ready to kick it off. But right now, it's time for your Not Headline News.
1: This is Not Headline News. Sunday is Mother's Day. Or as strippers call it, Sunday. New York City welcomed its first full-scale casino. Before this, the only way New Yorkers could gamble was riding the subway at night. A study finds the longer you played football, the worse your cognitive skills. For more details, Google Terry Bradshaw. And the Miami Vice reboot will be called Miami Vice 85. Because that's the age of the average Miami Vice fan. This is Not Headline News.
0: And after that, we need to bump these 12-packs, or these 6-packs up to 12-packs. Like I said, the architect's on the way after our sports flash and a look at your KFES 12 First Alert forecast.
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7: With the Rock 107 Sports Update driven by Jeep, I'm Trey Day. Baseball, the Cardinals beat the Padres 2-1 Thursday. St. Louis winners of 8 of their last 10. Game 2 of the 4-game series tonight with Michael McGreevy on the mound for the Cards. NASCAR is at Watkins Glen International starting today with a full weekend of racing through Sunday. The schedule includes a Truck Series race today, Xfinity Series racing Saturday, and the Cup Series Go Bowling at the Glen on Sunday afternoon. Kyle Larson, a 2-time Watkins Glen winner, enters the weekend looking to rebound after a crash at Texas. The NCAA has officially expanded both the men's and women's basketball tournaments to 76 teams starting in 2027. The change replaces the first four with a 12-game opening round across multiple sites, while the main 64-team bracket remains unchanged. I'm Trey Day with the Rock 107 Sports Update. 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
4: This is Cassie Campbell from the KFVS 12 Weather Center. Tracking plenty of sunshine today, warmer temperatures, highs in the mid-70s with a breezy south wind. Tonight will drop down to the 50s. The chance for some overnight showers and storms are possible. Drier for Saturday, mostly sunny skies, highs in the low 80s, dropping down to the 50s Saturday night. Sunday, mostly cloudy with highs in the mid-70s.
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0: Missouri's rock station, Rock 107, is going to rock your ride home with the Detour. 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
5: This is Cassie Campbell from the KFVS 12 Weather Center. Tracking plenty of sunshine today, warmer temperatures, highs in the mid-70s with a breezy south wind. Tonight will drop down to the 50s. The chance for some overnight showers and storms are possible. Drier for Saturday, mostly sunny skies, highs in the low 80s, dropping down to the 50s Saturday night. Sunday, mostly cloudy with highs in the mid-70s.
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182, Southeast Missouri's rock station. We've made it to the end of the week. Good Friday morning. I'm Heather B. with you till 2. It's a 12-pack of rock. 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
1: What we've got here is failure to communicate. Some men you just can't reach. So you get what we had here last week, which is the way he wants it. Well, he gets it. I don't like it.

Guns N' Roses Civil War, Southeast Missouri's rock station. Hope you're having a great Friday morning. Ready for the weekend? It's Des Rocks This Land. 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

0: Southeast Missouri's rock station, Rock 107, is going to rock your ride home with the Detour. 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
8: This is Cassie Campbell from the KFVS 12 Weather Center. Tracking plenty of sunshine today, warmer temperatures, highs in the mid-70s with a breezy south wind. Tonight will drop down to the 50s. The chance for some overnight showers and storms are possible. Drier for Saturday, mostly sunny skies, highs in the low 80s, dropping down to the 50s Saturday night. Sunday, mostly cloudy with highs in the mid-70s.
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0: Social Distortion, Born to Kill, Southeast Missouri's Rock Station. 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

Alicia Keys, Them Bones. It's a 12-pack of rock on Rock 107. Good Friday morning. Keeping it moving for you. It's Day Seeker. Crawl Back to My Coffin now on

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Just wait till the keg gets here. 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
10: This is Cassie Campbell from the KFVS 12 Weather Center. Tracking plenty of sunshine today, warmer temperatures, highs in the mid-70s with a breezy south wind. Tonight will drop down to the 50s. The chance for some overnight showers and storms are possible. Drier for Saturday, mostly sunny skies, highs in the low 80s, dropping down to the 50s Saturday night. Sunday, mostly cloudy with highs in the mid-70s.
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0: Tampa Under Fire, Villainous, Southeast Missouri's rock station. How you doing? We've made it to Friday. You ready for the weekend? Monday morning, JB and the Morning Buzz. Back with you, of course, bright and early. Getting you up to date with local news and sports updates. Have a couple laughs with the Morning Comedy Shot. 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

Nirvana, Southeast Missouri's rock station. When Kurt Cobain died, Dave Grohl said he was done with music, but then he saw a sign and formed the Foo Fighters. It's the Chili Peppers, Scar Tissue on Rock 107.

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0: Southeast Missouri's rock station, Rock 107, is going to rock your ride home with the Detour. 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
9: This is Madeline Parker from the KFVS 12 Weather Center, and we are looking much warmer this afternoon thanks to a southerly breeze moving across the heartland. We'll be seeing temperatures getting into the mid-70s by this afternoon with partly cloudy skies. Later on tonight, and I do mean late tonight, we are looking at a decaying line of thunderstorms that could start by bringing in some heavy rain, lightning, and thunder, but will be turning into light rain before being dry before the pre-dawn hours.
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1: Pretty Reckless for I Am Death. They're opening for AC/DC on their tour now. I'm Heather B. Keeping a 12-pack of rock moving with Magnolia Park Shallow on Rock 107. I said my bitch get ready to go. Give her a message, she ready to go. I said my bitch get ready to go. I said my bitch get ready to go.

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5: This is Madeline Parker from the KFVS 12 Weather Center, and we are looking much warmer this afternoon thanks to a southerly breeze moving across the heartland. We'll be seeing temperatures getting into the mid-70s by this afternoon with partly cloudy skies. Later on tonight, and I do mean late tonight, we are looking at a decaying line of thunderstorms that could start by bringing in some heavy rain, lightning, and thunder, but will be turning into light rain before being dry before the pre-dawn hours.
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0: Sublime, Southeast Missouri's rock station. How's it going? I'm Heather B. What's your weekend plan? I don't know yet. I'm keeping things a little loose this weekend. 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
6: This is Madeline Parker from the KFVS 12 Weather Center, and we are looking much warmer this afternoon thanks to a southerly breeze moving across the heartland. We'll be seeing temperatures getting into the mid-70s by this afternoon with partly cloudy skies. Later on tonight, and I do mean late tonight, we are looking at a decaying line of thunderstorms that could start by bringing in some heavy rain, lightning, and thunder, but will be turning into light rain before being dry before the pre-dawn hours.
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0: 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Autumn Kings and Gone, Gone, Gone. Monday, JB and the Morning Buzz are back. 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
13: This is Madeline Parker from the KFVS 12 Weather Center, and we are looking much warmer this afternoon thanks to a southerly breeze moving across the heartland. We'll be seeing temperatures getting into the mid-70s by this afternoon with partly cloudy skies. Later on tonight, and I do mean late tonight, we are looking at a decaying line of thunderstorms that could start by bringing in some heavy rain, lightning, and thunder, but will be turning into light rain before being dry before the pre-dawn hours.
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0: Southeast Missouri's Rock Station, Rock 107, 7 Dust and Unbreakable. It is Sky hanging out with you. And a reminder, we got you covered on Monday with the rockin' 90s style that you love. 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

say it's too many. 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

take my hand and come with me, because you look so fine that I really want to make you mine. I say you look so fine that I really want to make you mine. 4, 5, 6, come on and get your kicks. 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
2: I got the best job in the world, okay? I don't know what you do for work, but my job is better than yours. Okay? I get an introduction, a round of applause, and music played every time I show up for work. You don't get that at your job. You work at the DMV. Nobody give a damn when you show up for work. There's no DJ in the back, ladies and gentlemen. Window number 7, registration renewal. Give it up for Keisha. Hey! Oh, what's up, everybody? Open over here. Open over here. You don't get that at your job. Plus, there's a strong possibility I'm going to get some after the show. Yes. And I only say it now because there's a lot of girls in the room. So you guys can talk amongst yourselves. Figure out who the candidate is. Saves me a lot of time at the end of the show. So you can't say that at your job. You can't walk in your job. Hey, ladies, it's a lot of y'all in here, and somebody gonna give me some, so y'all figure it out. And I'll be at my cubicle. Let me know.
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11: This is Madeline Parker from the KFBS 12 Weather Center, and we are looking much warmer this afternoon thanks to a southerly breeze moving across the heartland. We'll be seeing temperatures getting into the mid-70s by this afternoon with partly cloudy skies. Later on tonight, and I do mean late tonight, we are looking at a decaying line of thunderstorms that could start by bringing in some heavy rain, lightning, and thunder, but will be turning into light rain before being dry before the pre-dawn hours.
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0: Southeast Missouri's rock station, Rock 107, straight out of Boston, Ice Nine Kills, Twisting the Knife. 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

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It's Friday, almost the weekend. Double shots on the detour. Two in a row from Pretty Reckless. When I Wake Up, kicking it off on Rock 107.

0: Southeast Missouri's rock station, Rock 107, is going to rock your ride home with the Detour. 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
5: This is Joy Lone from the KFVS 12 Weather Center. For this evening, temperatures will be in the low 70s and into the 60s, and as we approach the night, there will be a chance for some showers and storms. Not expecting any severe weather, which is good news. Tomorrow morning, this is your first alert that you could encounter some fog, so make sure to drive carefully. A little bit chilly in the mid-50s, but temperatures will warm up very quickly into the low 80s by the afternoon with lots of sunshine, making it a beautiful day tomorrow.
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0: Southeast Missouri's rock station, Rock 107, Atreyu and All For You. That is for Jackie listening in Cape Girardeau. Thank you, Jackie. Coming up Monday, JB in the Morning Buzz back with you, getting you up to date with the local news, sports updates, couple laughs with the morning comedy shot, the forecast with First Alert Weather, KFVS 12, and we crack the top on a six-pack of rock each hour. 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
3: This is Joy Lum from the KFVS 12 Weather Center. For this evening, temperatures will be in the low 70s and into the 60s, and as we approach the night, there will be a chance for some showers and storms. Not expecting any severe weather, which is good news. Tomorrow morning, this is your first alert that you could encounter some fog, so make sure to drive carefully. A little bit chilly in the mid-50s, but temperatures will warm up very quickly into the low 80s by the afternoon with lots of sunshine, making it a beautiful day tomorrow.
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